0: Coming up tomorrow with Brent and Ness in the Morning.
1: She's back with a brand new country song. All day tomorrow, we're premiering Taylor Swift, I Knew It, I Knew You, from the Toy Story 5 soundtrack. Plus, at 7:30, $1,000 Minute. Can you beat the clock to win $1,000? We'll kick off your weekend with a fun Friday tomorrow right here on KUZZ.

0: 18-year-old just won the national spelling bee with a word nobody has ever accidentally used in a text message. Meanwhile, the rest of us are still fighting for our lives with definitely. That's next.
1: I was all but 22, I think, at the time. I'd been out on the road, lonely at night, and it'd been a while.

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1: She's back with a brand new country song. All day tomorrow, we're premiering Taylor Swift, I Knew It, I Knew You from the Toy Story 5 soundtrack. 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We'll kick off your weekend with a fun Friday tomorrow right here on KUZZ.

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brought this up last hour, still looking for your phone call on this. Is there a movie you saw in the theater more than any other in your life? Think about that. 866-607-8383.

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0: 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Asking this question, I want you to think about it for a second. If you could take a road trip with anybody on earth, dead or alive, long, good conversation you'd be having with this person, who would it be?
1: 866-607-8383. I would take Earl Sibbles Jr. on a road trip. Or if it had to be someone dead, I would see Queen Elizabeth, see what she would be like on a road trip. Thank you.

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1: Happy Aloha Friday. Ness is out again today, but did we go back to the early 2000s on the show today? Brand new Taylor Swift music. I can't wait for you to hear it. I knew you from the Toy Story 5 soundtrack from CMA Fest last night. Big Florida, Georgia.

It is Friday. Brent and Ness in the morning. Ness out today. But we've got $1,000 minute. I hope you're ready. 60 seconds on the clock. 10 questions. Can you get them all right to win $1,000? Clearing the lines. It's time. 842-5555. 842-5555. Good luck. Let's get you some money this morning on KUZZ. I'm rooting for you.

K-U-Z-Z, Taylor with Tim McGraw there and Keith Urban on the guitar. Highway Don't Care. If you haven't heard new Taylor, we'll play it here coming up again in about an hour from the Toy Story 5 soundtrack. I knew it. I knew you. I love it. Josh Turner, hometown girl, K-U-Z-Z. Good morning. She grew up.

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KUZZ, Brent and Ness in the morning. Ness still out today. Coming up, this workout routine can lower your risk of early death. But are you going to want to do it?

0: 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It's a celebration of KUZZ 60th.
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I say to heck with blessing the broken road. I say fix the broken road. It's like the fourth set of shocks I've bought in the last 3 years. 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
7: 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It is Ken McLeod. Let's get through this rest of the afternoon and get into the weekend together, shall we?

0: 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It's great to have those guys back together. Florida Georgia Line. It was only a matter of time. All right, let's do it. Let's, can you spell? KUZZ, your call at 10. All right. Can you spell well today?
1: I think so.
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0: Very good. One of the most misspelled words in the country, and you got it right on the first try. Good job. Who's this?
4: My name is Jeff.
0: Jeff, congratulations. I'm going to send you to Sonder because you're a good speller, and you can go and enjoy and spell your life away over the weekend.
4: Awesome. Thank you so much.